0: Hi guys, I'm Leonie. Baby, don't worry. Baby, are you down, down, down, down? To je kapris.
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1: Ni za lahke. But maybe that's a lie. Honey, what's your hurry?

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1: Poletje. Poletje na Kaprisu.
2: Someone listening? Okay. Let me tell you the story of that guy. First you loved